One ticket, please. Long and mercy, everybody's here. 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Yeah. She's at home.

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I know you kick it and bust collars.

a fact, I don't let nothing hold you back. 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I hear you all ask about the meaning of scat law. I'm the professor, and all I can tell you is while you're still sleeping, the saints are still weeping, 'cause things you call dead haven't yet had the chance to be born. I'm the scat man.

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1: The CSR company faced tough questioning at the company's annual general meeting today from shareholders concerned that payouts to workers affected by asbestos could be financially...